0: Station. Energy. Make it so easy to fall in love. It's music only. I said,
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1: Norma Jean Martini, and you're listening to the brand new single off Energy Hit Music.